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9: Update, I'm meteorologist Frank Johnson. Our chance for showers and thunderstorms will continue tomorrow. For tonight, mostly cloudy with scattered showers around, a low of 74. Tomorrow, mostly cloudy with scattered thunderstorms, the high up to 90. And on Thursday, partly sunny with a chance for a thunderstorm and a high of 92. 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
9: Update on meteorologist Frank Johnson. Our chance for showers and thunderstorms will continue tomorrow. For tonight, mostly cloudy with scattered showers around, a low of 74. Tomorrow, mostly cloudy with scattered thunderstorms, the high up to 90. And on Thursday, partly sunny with a chance for a thunderstorm and a high of 92. 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
6: Update. I'm meteorologist Frank Johnson. Our chance for showers and thunderstorms will continue tomorrow. For tonight, mostly cloudy with scattered showers around, a low of 74. Tomorrow, mostly cloudy with scattered thunderstorms, the high up to 90. And on Thursday, partly sunny with a chance for a thunderstorm and a high of 92. 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
13: Update, I'm meteorologist Frank Johnson. Our chance for showers and thunderstorms will continue tomorrow. For tonight, mostly cloudy with scattered showers around, a low of 74. Tomorrow, mostly cloudy with scattered thunderstorms, the high up to 90. And on Thursday, partly sunny with a chance for a thunderstorm and a high of 92. 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
1: This is a News 13 Network weather update. I'm meteorologist Frank Johnson. Our chance for showers and thunderstorms will continue tomorrow. For tonight, mostly cloudy with scattered showers around, a low of 74. Tomorrow, mostly cloudy with scattered thunderstorms, the high up to 90. And on Thursday, partly sunny with a chance for a thunderstorm and a high of 92. 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
3: This is a News 13 Network weather update. I'm meteorologist Frank Johnson. Our chance for showers and thunderstorms will continue tomorrow. For tonight, mostly cloudy with scattered showers around, a low of 74. Tomorrow, mostly cloudy with scattered thunderstorms, the high up to 90. And on Thursday, partly sunny with a chance for a thunderstorm and a high of 92. 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
2: Data meteorologist Frank Johnson. Our chance for showers and thunderstorms will continue tomorrow. For tonight, mostly cloudy with scattered showers around, a low of 74. Tomorrow, mostly cloudy with scattered thunderstorms, the high up to 90. And on Thursday, partly sunny with a chance for a thunderstorm and a high of 92. 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
1: Update, I'm meteorologist Frank Johnson. Our chance for showers and thunderstorms will continue tomorrow. For tonight, mostly cloudy with scattered showers around, a low of 74. Tomorrow, mostly cloudy with scattered thunderstorms, the high up to 90. And on Thursday, partly sunny with a chance for a thunderstorm and a high of 92. 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

0: it. 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Yeah. 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Ride. 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

0: Lord has made, let us rejoice and be glad in it. And here to help us get our day started is Pastor Ken Sullivan Jr., the senior pastor of New Direction Church in Indianapolis, Indiana. 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
1: 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Dear Heavenly Father, we are so grateful for this opportunity you've allowed us to have. God, we just pray and ask that in

0: Hold on to God. Unchanging hand. I hope y'all enjoyed that right there, y'all. All right, y'all, I got the front page right here.
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0: All right, 13 minutes after the hour, y'all, front page right here. Alfredas, what up?
3: What up, Ricky? It's Wednesday, August 5th. Here's what's going on in the news. Wildfires are still tearing through the Spokane, Washington area, burning more than 10,000 acres, destroying around 700 buildings and forcing nearly 65,000 people to evacuate. Authorities say one of the fires was deliberately set. A 37-year-old suspect is now charged with first-degree arson after investigators say he was seen acting suspiciously near where the fire began. He's being held on a $1 million bond and has a previous manslaughter conviction. In other news, big win for the progressive wing of the Democratic Party in Michigan. NBC News is calling it the Senate primary for Abdul El-Sayed, who beat establishment-backed Congresswoman Haley Stevens. Now, Democrats were worried about him. They thought if he could pull the party further left heading into the midterms, but voters were like, listen, we're choosing him anyway. So now the question is whether that energy helps in November or becomes a liability. Elsewhere, Jocelyn Benson and Republican John James won Michigan's governor primaries. Wesley Bell defeated Cori Bush in Missouri, and Mary Glusenkamp Perez advanced in Washington. Elsewhere, federal officials are investigating cyber attacks targeting water systems in at least 12 states, and U.S. officials believe hackers linked to Iran may be behind them. So far, there have been no disruptions to drinking water or wastewater treatment. However, those attacks are another reminder that cyber warfare isn't just about stealing data anymore. It's increasingly targeting the systems that keep everyday life running. For info on these stories and more, go to RickySmileyMorningShow.com. Now, here's a look at sports.
1: Rock T, the sports genius, is in the building.
4: Yes, indeedy, ladies and gentlemen. Los Angeles Lakers superstar Luka Doncic is turning cartwheels this morning, not because he just signed some sort of big contract extension, but his ex-fiance and baby mama has agreed to withdraw a child support petition in the Supreme Court. She and Luka have decided to resolve the matter mutually between the both of them. That's how you're supposed to do it right there. That's how you're supposed to do it. And I've been meaning to highlight a certain athlete, and now it's time to do it, man. I know it's been 100 miles an hour, but I'm going to probably make this young lady an HBCU know spotlight one day. She deserves it. Shout out to Tashina Alase out of Southern University, man. She's a track athlete. She became the first Southern University woman to qualify for both the NCAA indoor and outdoor championships in the same season, Rick. She did this after missing the entire 2025 season due to a car accident, and she came back and posted the number two time in the world.
3: Oh, come congrats. On,
4: running
3: congrats,
4: in the 100-meter hurdles, man, setting a SWAC championship record for a time of 12.64 seconds. So big up to Tashina Alase, man. Giving your flowers, you deserve it. It is what it is. My quick sports report right there. Brigitte Tack got the hot spot coming up next.
5: Yes, I do. Nia Long's home recently became the center of a major police investigation, and I got the details up next in the hot spot on the Ricky Smiley Morning Show.
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0: about your wake-up calls. Y'all get up in Louisville, Kentucky. Y'all get up in right now. 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

0: and Rihanna. Speaking of energy, man, we got Wellness Wednesday on the way. 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
1: Hey, Rita, that's the best Star Spangled Banner I ever had. I almost got the Holy Ghost.
0: I know. We got to give it to Kirk, man. I'm tired of it being butchered.
1: Rita, let everybody know how they can find this song and follow you on social media.
0: All right, y'all can find this foolishness on all social media at RitaBrent.com. No, that's my website. RitaBrent Comedy. Rita Brent Comedy. That's my social media. Oh, Ricky, by the way, I'm going to be at Zany's August 20th in the lab. They got me in the small part because I don't sell a lot of tickets. So they got me in the lab at Zany's August 20th. Y'all pull up on your girl. That's a Thursday.
1: Nashville?
0: Yep.
1: Yeah, Nashville in the middle. Yeah, y'all make sure y'all go support my girl. Hell, if tickets start selling like hell, they'll move you to the big room. We're going to make it work, though. We're going to make it work. Y'all, one more time. Rita Brent, y'all.
0: All right, y'all.
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0: No, primary elections held across five states on Tuesday highlighted the powerful impact of black voters in shaping key congressional and state legislative contests. In Missouri's first congressional district, a high-profile primary matchup between Representative Wesley Bell and progressive challenger former Representative Cori Bush served as a pivotal test of party direction and community leadership. About an hour after the polls closed in St. Louis, the race was called for the establishment candidate, Congressman Wesley Bell, in the Democratic primary rematch. Michigan health officials reported the nation's first two deaths linked to the ongoing multi-state outbreak of the parasitic illness cyclosporiasis. Both individuals had significant underlying health conditions that were severely infected by the dehydration stemming from persistent watery diarrhea. I'm Sybil Wilkes. Be informed. Be empowered.
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13: To know, primary elections held across five states on Tuesday highlighted the powerful impact of Black voters in shaping key congressional and state legislative contests. In Missouri's first congressional district, a high-profile primary matchup between Representative Wesley Bell and progressive challenger former Representative Cori Bush served as a pivotal test of party direction and community leadership. About an hour after the polls closed in St. Louis, the race was called for the establishment candidate, Congressman Wesley Bell, in the Democratic primary rematch. Michigan health officials reported the nation's first two deaths linked to the ongoing multi-state outbreak of the parasitic illness cyclosporiasis. Both individuals had significant underlying health conditions that were severely infected by the dehydration stemming from persistent watery diarrhea. I'm Sybil Wilkes. Be informed. Be empowered.
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2: Woohoo, Rick Ross with his,
3: who's going to be on the cruise, too? Yeah.
2: How's he going to be on the cruise? Well, can we have a little conversation with him? So I guess because he was so upset that Dr. Fauci during these congressional hearings pleaded the fifth, he says nearly 150 times, he thinks that I guess all of his followers or anyone who got the vaccine should do a class action lawsuit against Dr. Fauci.
1: Shut up.
4: Why? We're alive.
5: Yeah, for real.
2: Right,
4: thank you.
2: Right. He says that he believes, I guess, him citing the fifth means that he did something wrong. And he
1: so
2: has
1: when Trump
2: to
1: took it 500 times?
2: Yeah.
1: First off, that's...
2: I don't even know how to tell
4: yeah,
2: you.
4: Let's move on.
2: I don't even know why he was... And who's listening to Rick Ross when it comes
1: Florida.
2: To any Thank kind of
1: Florida.
2: Health advice?
1: He's from Florida.
2: Like,
4: he's getting
2: stop.
4: That tax cut, so, you know.
2: Yeah, and there's around. That. Well, would you listen to Sage Steele? Would that be an option?
1: That
4: hell no.
2: Yeah, so apparently, you know, regarding the whole ESPN firing of Ryan Clark.
1: Yeah,
2: she was like, you know, there's a long list of why he got fired.
1: Well, why would you get fired first?
2: And she said that he used to race bait her a lot.
1: Say still like a look that name.
2: He wouldn't go on the air with her, you know.
1: Just, I wouldn't go on the air with your dusty ass.
2: And then it was basically like your job was to talk about football. Why would you be talking about anything else? And she had a lot to say.
1: Yeah, well, she did it from the unemployment too, right?
2: Yeah, she did it too.
1: Say, and say I bet still.
2: It, I she bet did you, it from the same line.
4: I bet you like his, his podcast is getting numbers way better than anything
2: oh,
4: she's doing.
2: Oh, for sure. Absolutely. Absolutely.
1: I can't stand it, bro.
2: But that's what's trending.
1: Mm-hmm. Got a little note from the GED section.
2: That wore you out,
1: didn't
2: it?
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0: That, of course, was De La Soul, Me, Myself, and I. It is time for our feature, Welcome to the Stage, where we spotlight some of the funniest comedians, some you know, some you don't. Today, welcome to the stage, Kyle Grooms. I have always been a big fan of him.
1: Since Trump been in office, my Uber ride's been quiet than a bitch. Nah, for real, before Trump, I got in the Uber, they tell me their life story.
2: I'm from Papa Kaka, and my mother, my sister, my brother, he come here, and he from Papa Kaka. And look, my nephew, he married, he graduated from the college. Look at the picture in my phone. I'm like, mother, get me to the airport.
1: Don't want to hear your family tree, mother.
2: But not since Trump been in office, they are 10-2. Don't even turn their head of degrees. Don't even play music no more. Nah, they don't want to give out clues. Before Trump, they be ba-da-da-da-da-bamba. It's a novia. Whatever the f***. You sound like a halftime show in an Uber.
0: Always been, he's a funny, funny dude. Coming up in less than 15 minutes, we're going to be talking to singer-songwriter Eric Bellinger on the D.L. 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
2: Woohoo, Rick Ross with his,
3: who's going to be on the cruise, too? Yeah.
2: How are you going to be on the cruise? Well, can we have a little conversation with him? So I guess because he was so upset that Dr. Fauci during these congressional hearings pleaded the fifth, he says nearly 150 times, he thinks that I guess all of his followers or anyone who got the vaccine should do a class action lawsuit against Dr. Fauci.
1: Shut up.
4: Why? We're alive.
5: Yeah, for real.
2: Right,
4: thank you.
2: Right. He says that he believes, I guess, him citing the fifth means that he did something wrong. And
1: so
2: he has
1: when Trump
2: to hide.
1: Took it 500 times?
2: Yeah.
1: First off, that's...
2: I don't even know how to say.
4: Yeah, let's move on.
2: I don't even know why he was. And who's listening to Rick Ross when
1: he
2: it comes
1: Florida.
2: To any hey, kind of
1: Florida.
2: Health advice?
1: He's from Florida.
2: Like,
4: he's getting
2: stop.
4: That tax cut, so, you know.
2: Yeah, and there's that. Well, would you listen to Sage Steele? Would that be an option?
1: Hell
4: no.
2: Yeah, so apparently, you know, regarding the whole ESPN firing of Ryan Clark.
1: Yeah,
2: she was like, you know, there's a long list of why he got fired.
1: Well, why would you get fired first?
2: And she said that he used to race bait her a lot.
1: Say still like a look, that name.
2: He wouldn't go on the air with her, you know.
1: I wouldn't go on the air with your dusty ass.
2: And then it was basically like your job was to talk about football. Why would you be talking about anything else? And she had a lot to say.
1: Yeah, well, she did it from an unemployment too, right?
2: Yeah, she did it too.
4: She did it
2: from the same line.
4: I bet you
1: like
4: his podcast is getting numbers way better than anything she's doing.
2: Oh, for sure. Absolutely.
1: I can't stand that, bro.
2: But that's what's trending.
6: D.L. Hughley and his hilarious co-host, Jasmine Sanders.
2: Your pants are always high.
1: My pants are not high. They're shorter, but I don't wear them. Be quiet. You don't know what you're talking about.
6: Skip Cheatham.
4: Ain't nothing wrong with that boy. Just get him a tourniquet.
6: Hand to the King Jr.
4: Yeah. You, D.L. Hughley.
6: DJ Luti.
7: Samia.
6: And Special K.
8: Hey, periods don't stop nothing but sentence.
1: Yeah, there you go. See, there goes this brother. But he's slow. He don't.
4: I look like a crime scene in here.
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7: update, I'm meteorologist Frank Johnson. Rain chances back again tomorrow. Our forecast for tonight, partly cloudy with scattered showers, a low of 74 degrees. Tomorrow, mostly cloudy with a few showers and thunderstorms, the high up to 92. And on Friday, partly sunny, slight chance for a thunderstorm and a high of 92. 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